Sherbert, How's That? And Martika, Toy Soldiers. Well, that just about brings us to the end of the program. I'm Nicole, here at your community radio station for YOU. I hope you've had some fun over the last couple of hours listening to all of your favorite music. I do have time for a couple of songs, maybe a third if I can squeeze it in before the news and sport update at 11 o'clock. We'll have Michael Bublé, When You're Smiling, Katrina and the Waves, Walking on Sunshine, and Sammy Butcher, Road Train. I do hope you enjoy the rest of your day. Thanks so much for your company. Bye for now.

New music for Waylon Wyatt, that was Sincerely Your Son. And before that one, we had Shelby Means with Suitcase Blues. All right, folks, that's it for this week's show. Thanks very much for listening. Hopefully you can join me all same time, same place next week. I'm going to leave you now with a Sam Cooke classic. It's called Bring It On Home To Me, and it's sung by Luke Coombs, Preservation Hall, featuring Ivor Neville. I'll catch you all next week.

Here's more from Hope Claiborne and Soul Scrimmage at Green Room, live in Memphis, here on Bill Street Caravan.

house lights dimmed. People seated throughout Nero's nook began clapping. On stage, Nina Simone prowled into the spotlight. "Oh, throw her a fish," Dinah said. Simone opened with a long, powerfully sung, "Cry Me a River."

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But ain't nothing like the love and the light of your family and your friends. And I see so many familiar faces.

0: Wow. Who else? Tom Waits from his 1976 LP, Small Change.
1: Yes, it's Tom Traubert's Blues. Okay, we pick up the paper.

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0: George Benson.
1: And the title track of his 1976 LP.
0: Breezin', number 19 on Pophead's Hot 30 Albums of 1976.
1: The Breezin' album won the Grammys for the Best Pop Instrumental Award and Best Engineered Album. The Breezin' album sold more than 3 million copies in the US and went double platinum in Australia with sales of over 140,000 copies. The hit single lifted from George Benson's Breezin' album was the Leon Russell-penned This Masquerade. So our final play today is George Benson and This Masquerade.
0: Excellent. And next time in Pophead's Hour of Power, I'm guessing...
1: Jane, it's episode 4 of Pophead's Hot 30 Albums of 1976.
0: So album number 18 to album number 15.
1: Yes, indeed.
0: Okay. Roddy Lee, Pophead's musicologist. Thanks for the memories.
1: Keep on rockin'.

That's JC and the Tree with Outrun the Sun. And JC and the Tree are Jess on guitar and Jacinta on fiddle, and they're from Victoria. And before that, it was Remain Strange, Western Australian folk duo Whiskey Jack and Kiva Jazz with their single that they've just put out. We're going to Western Australian folk duo Whiskey Jack and Kiva Jazz with their single that they've just put out. We're going to go to Adelaide now.

That was Dave de Hugard with the Wallaby track, great exponent of that genre of Australian traditional music. It's from an album, High Kicking and Hollerin', Bush Music for a Woolshed Dance. Okay, and before that it was Jenny Thomas from Bush Gothic with Last Farewell to Sterling as part of a guest on A Long Way From Home, the Melbourne Scottish Fiddle Club and Friends. Okay, I've been playing mainly Australian. Let's just have a little bit of difference here. This is June Tabor, English, a traditional singer and contemporary, but in the folk style, has a very unusual voice, I'm sure you'll think and agree with me. This is The Gardener, and it's from an album, Songbirds, the essential album, the purest songs from the finest female singer-songwriters of our time.

Mama coming.

Well, that was pretty clever tech. You just pushed a button and stopped the CD. This is live radio, boys and girls. Good track, though, wasn't it? That's Mr. Joe Flip, a brand new album, and I was loving to play the whole end of it. He's from Minneapolis, and that was a track called A Mess Around Live. Okay, back to the real stuff, live stuff. Kim Wilson off his new album, Slow Burn. This is Kansas City.

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Because the way you've been treating me here lately, and that's why I'm in an awful mood.

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Coming up now, we've got the Shoots of Dykehead Caledonia with Colonel Sinclair, Welcome to Dunfermline and Going to A. And then we've got a really beautiful Irish favourite, and this one is called My Father's Shoes. And then to go up to the top of the hour, bring in the news and